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My firewood was cat fire. My firewood was cat fire. My firewood was cat fire.

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The engine I will start. The structure I will match. My wings must flap and flap till my feet will run for flight. My shoe will not be shot for my face to show for Christ. My firewood must catch fire. My firewood must catch fire. My big dream will not snore. My planning will perform. 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If the rain likes, let it fall.

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And when my fire.

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Buy firewood, must light fire. 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
0: 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Scoot up. Dirty Diana, back in power,

0: That's the sound that's oh so smooth. Experience the smooth taste of the King of Beers because we believe that with Budweiser, smooth is yours to take. Budweiser, smooth is yours to take.
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Budweiser, smooth is yours to take. Not for sale to persons under the age of 18. Drink responsibly.

0: friends.
1: Once family left me, like, if baby, I jump first, then my guys jump next. 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